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0: Sorry.
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0: it might be an area mechanics over in a guy farm drive. 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She advised there was fire and black smoke.
1: Okay.

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0: through the night. One or two seconds were slain. 57-year-old male is having back pain.
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0: 2100.

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0: Route 746355 Columbus Drive, apartment 501. 75-year-old female had a recent heart procedure. Now she's bleeding from the rectum and arm pain.
2: Okay.

0: Mailbox 303, 46,356, Columbus Drive for one unconscious. Ambulance 309, PA 389, are due 2327.
1: If that patient is still unconscious, do you want us to take the highest priority? We're right here.
0: That's right. What? Just hit that card.
1: I'm Darcy. You can hold it from seeing as unconscious.
0: I'm copy.
2: Just not clear, sitting there. Ready?
0: Just not okay.

0: Yes, ma'am. Which call did you want me to go to?
1: 399.
2: 399, we are diverting you. You can switch to altitude. We'll give you the info.
1: 399 on altitude.
2: Bank 18, you're going to go to 46,355 Columbus Drive.
0: I'm direct.

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1: Copy. We'll go ahead and change you from ALS to BLS.

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1: Three-9 streamers, which one are you wanting us to go on?
0: 103. Ambulance 389, you can switch to Alpha 2 for your info. 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
2: Okay. 39, you can stay in service.
1: Three-9, back on me.
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0: 397 St. Mary's.
1: 397.
0: Yes, sir. Do I have a medic on this call?
1: Maybe 103.
0: 397-103. You know, service. Thank you.
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1: Meditation.
0: I'm clearing this call. Am I needed across the street, or are they okay?
1: They don't need a medic.
0: Okay, 399 will advise momentarily. I'm switching back.
1: 2342.
2: Are you in Alpha 1?
3: Alpha 1, we'll see. Take your plug side out. 1-4, zero. That's nothing on this side out. How they out?
1: Alpha 1.
4: 6-9 and quarters.
1: 6-9.
0: 2 minutes of Medic 18, are you on this channel?
1: Medic 18, you're still on Alpha 2.
0: Medic 18. 397 is trying to reach you. I'm copy, I'll switch over to 2. Here for Medic 18.
5: 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Can I just fly you from Manpower, please?
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1: 3-9, switching Alpha 2.
0: Alpha 2.
1: Three, 9
0: Mega 18, 20816 Primrose Court, 14-year-old female, was having a seizure. Sounds like she's out of it now. We're checking her breathing status.
2: Yeah,

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1: Correct, somebody got cut.
2: 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I got 4.
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2: Gonna drop.
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Engine 31, Tower 9, engine tanker 94, are due to respond. 0053.

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You should find to the 303 Ferry Box. 2148 Rodine Way. Ferry Gas in the residence called over by Washington Gas. 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

0: Fairfield Island, 2594 Jack 4 Polk. That's 302.
1: Everyone's going to be on scene side Alpha. We had a two-story, middle of the row, single family wood frame. We're going to do it in 360.
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0: Alpha 3.
1: 31 Holly 6, I'll go ahead and establish the command. They're going to be working with myself and Squad 3.
0: 31 Daisy's canceled, 0100. 31 has command, working with myself, Squad 3, 0100.

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1: 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Engine 132. My apologies, you're canceled.
0: One thirty two, you got 132. 132 is ready.

0: Only command is now 3-3-6 complete. 2 in front, 2 in rear on the slab. Going to continue to work with myself and squad 3.
1: Squad 3. 2 in front, 3 in rear, working with yourself and squad 3-1-1.

0: command to the recon group. Are you good with what you got, or do you need another set of meters in there?
1: Good for myself right now. We're missing some gasoline.
0: Come ahead, direct. The smell of gasoline, is that going to be on the number one or the number two floor? And is there meter activity?
1: No meter activity.
2: They're in the first floor.
0: Command is direct.
3: 3992.

0: 65-year-old female, she felt she's not in it, she needs help up. She should be able to unlock the door, is what she said, but in case she can't, we can always add the fire department.
1: All right.

0: command to the recon group supervisor. Do you have an update? You want to hold it with units from 3? Place arrest in service? Or keep the assignment as is?
1: Give it for now. I'll advise you in a second. Give me a minute.
0: Andre. Command to 9-4. Just go ahead and stay. Hold your manpower. I'll let you know if we need you.
2: That's correct.

0: Two, let me for checkup real quick. There's no gasoline. It's coming from a closet on the Charlie side. This whole company three. Turn the balance.
1: I'm direct. Can you advise how many patients and continuing to investigate an odor of gasoline on the first floor?
0: That's correct. I advise two patients for checkup. I smell gasoline on the first floor and a utility closet off the rear.

0: On direct, Command of St. Mary's, can you go ahead and start me a BLS unit for two patients for checkup? We're going to remain, I'm going to remain with Command 9-4 Town I, we remain in service, can continue to remain on scene.
1: Okay, do you want one BLS or two?
0: Go ahead and start me two for now.

0: 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For an odor of gas.
1: Rodine.
0: Station 39, ambulance 388, ambulance 69 are due to respond 109.
2: 397.
0: 397.
2: Do you want us to respond to that call? We are just past 1094.
0: On direct, you want to respond to the call, you can switch to Alpha 3.
2: I was asking.
0: That's correct. Alpha 3. Call for ambulance 69 is canceled 109.

The Bravo and Delta exposure units have been metered. No meter activity, no odor. Both homeowners are refusing. Still continuing the two BLS units for the two patients for the original address.

0: Foxtrot 3 Driver Command. 3, they advise you to cancel the second.
1: 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Commanding next, ELS unit, you go, sir.
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0: 21448 Rodney Way. 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Heavy contained to that area, smell of gas. The residence has been ventilated. The two occupants of the residence who refused EMS. In all company 3 units available. Terminate command, EM Channel Bay.
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He will be in unit 1612.

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0: PA-397 is going to be going back into service. No ALS needed.
1: Okay, there, Mike. 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
0: Yes, we can.
1: Medic AP, no problem.
0: Okay, thank you.

0: EMS 399, paramedic EMS 397 is also responding at your discretion if you want to continue with the ALS call.
1: The same area, is 397 closer?
0: By a little less than 2 minutes.
1: All right, 399 will go back into service.
0: 399, I'm right. Paramedic MS 397, 45261 Cuckoo Creek Lane. The 73-year-old male, he was found on the bedroom floor, unable to move.
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0: Somebody from inside that house is calling 911. Are you guys okay?
1: We are, Ocean King.
0: All right, thank you.

0: 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Station 79, Ambulance 387, Medic 103, you're due 1128. Medic 18. 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

Vicky, can you list 387-44066, Stanley Measure Lane? Pressure level being red, responding for a 47-year-old female. She has chest pain, she's shaking, feels like she might pass out. The advice comes to the right side door.

Metalworks 912. 22590 Shady Court, first day person, ambulance 37 is on the air responding, 1130.

0: Additional medical box 715-44066, Stanley Moser Lane. For chest pain, ambulance 797 is now due 1133. Alpha 2.
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She has elevated blood pressure and she's busy.

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0: 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Account police seats 22523 on the road for testing. Station 38, ambulance 309, paramedic ambulance 397 are due 1231.
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1: So we're going to be going to the town place suites 22520 Three Notch Road. A 35-year-old female having chest pains. She's going to be outside on the patio.
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3: St. Mary's, ambulance 399 responding. Switching over to Alpha 2.
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0: 409, you're responding with paramedic 397. The Town Place Suites. The 35-year-old female having caffeine. She's going to be waiting outside on the patio.
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0: 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So we have a cancer recovery center, 234153 Ash Grove. The 69-year-old male, chest pains, trouble breathing.
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Lance 387, paramedic EMX 397, swinging a Lexington Park Chevy. The male subject was just brought inside. He's unconscious after a seizure. He is breathing.

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0: We are ready. 3-9-7 will be transporting momentarily.
1: Direct. Can you handle the lift assist? We're going to be closer than 6.
0: I'm direct. You can add us to the car.
1: Thank you. Great, so you can actually return.
0: I'm direct. PA 397 is transporting priority 3.
1: Correct. Six, seven, I got you, Keaton. How are you responding?
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0: 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Say, caregiver needs assistance getting the subject of pulse ground. No injuries.
1: 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Thank you.

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For motor vehicle collision, unknown injuries. Station 3, EMS 399 or due, 507. 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

0: No, Box 203 on Newmark Road in the area, Wayland Road, for a headache. Station 29 in the med aggregate. Alerting for Charles Ambulance 102 and MDO 18, 1555.
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0: 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Ambulance 299 is due, 1554.
1: 1, 2, 3.
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1: 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A 56-year-old female with severe headache and vomiting. She's going to be pulled over in a red Hyundai Sonata.
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0: 9797, 41495 Connolly Street, pressured at Dorsey Street and Garner Court, 266 Romeo. He's fallen, unknown injuries, but not alert.
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0: three.
1: Three.
0: Four.
1: Four.
0: Five.
1: Four, five.
0: Six.
1: Five, six.
0: Seven.
1: Seven.
0: Eight.
1: Eight.
0: Nine.
1: Nine.
0: Ten.
1: Ten.
0: Nine.
1: Nine.
0: Eight.
1: Eight.
0: Seven.
1: Seven.
0: Six. 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

0: 113, 229-12 South Pember Drive for the shed fire. Engine 10, truck 7, engine 73, truck 1, engine taker 9, 4, squad 3, cavern engine 31, the fire duty chief, and ambulance 3 and 9 are due to respond at
1: 1733. 735 with a sergeant switch.
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0: That's right.
4: So me and you responding to meet 2912 South Pembroke Drive. The initial caller advises a shed on fire out back. We receive additional caller advice. Someone's trying to put out the fire with a hose.
0: Chief 7, copies.

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1: Oh, I'm sorry.
2: 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I want to say, I turned my attention at fully off with extension of the woods. We're going to start one brush truck. I'm going to establish grant until the arrival of Chief TV.
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0: 37B, just so you know, instead of getting out at 3, 132 is running out of the fifth engine. If you still want them to continue, 10's understaffed.
1: 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Can you go me on the scene as our first event company? 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
0: Okay.
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0: 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Just to let you know, we're okay.
1: Right. Just to let you know, security was contacted.
0: I'm aware. Thank you.
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0: Correct. Thank you.

0: Commissioners. Hey, contact the investigators. 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

0: 2292 South Pembroke Drive. It's going to be a 10 by 10 shed, fully enclosed, about 50 feet of brush extension. Fire's out. It's been mopped up. All units can get ready when they're available. Wait, sorry, you can have your chair back.
1: Sure is correct. All units can get ready on the main after using me with Hawkman 3 8 and 11

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0: Caliber ambulance 39, Caliber rescue boat 4, Caliber ambulance 49, Caliber ambulance 59, ambulance 1005, ambulance 1014, ambulance 1051, Caliber ambulance 69, and Caliber ambulance 79. Nothing further, 1902.

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0: 39, looked away in Primary Drive. An 18-year-old female, she's claiming that she cannot see out of her right eye after an assault. The scene is not secure.
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2: 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Medic 18.
1: 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With police, take away in permanent drive, 15-year-old female claims that she has an eye injury after an assault.